Working from home? Go to joyfm.org to listen live online and make your work at home day positive and encouraging.

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1: Today's day sponsor is Gladys Russell and her children, Rusty, Christina, and Brent from Kannapolis, North Carolina. Gladys is sponsoring this day in loving memory of her sweet husband, Ed Russell. Ed and Gladys shared 56 wonderful years of marriage. He was the best dad and granddad, deeply devoted to his children and grandchildren. Ed loved God with all his heart, and that love overflowed to everyone around him. He lived his life fully in service to the Lord and was often seen as the hands and feet of Jesus. He never met a stranger and was always ready to help someone in need. Ed's legacy lives on through the love he shared with his family and friends, a love that continues to touch others, reflecting the way Jesus loved the world. Gladys is sharing this Bible verse with you today from Psalm 91, verses 1 and 2. He who dwells in the secret place of the Most High shall abide under the shadow of the Almighty. I will say of the Lord, He is my refuge and my fortress, my God, in Him I will trust. Thank you, Gladys, for sponsoring this day on your Joy FM. From the Morning Joyride, I'm Brendan.
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0: 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Heard on over 30 stations, including WXRI Winston-Salem, WODY Fieldale, WTTX Appomattox, WTJY Ashboro, W272B in Sanford, WRFE Chesterfield, WJYJ Hickory, W261AP Kings Mountain, WTCF HD2 Wardensville, WKNV Fairlawn Blacksburg, WRAA Luray, WKGM Smithville Hampton Roads, WKDI Denton, WDAV HD3 Davidson, WCFM Narrows, WLXN Lexington. 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

0: Well, good morning and welcome to Joy FM, the Joyride. Melody and Brendan are here, but guess what?
1: I'm back.
0: Yeah, about every 3 weeks or so, he decides to come back.
1: That's right. That's right. Well, I get lonely and I'm just going to forgive y'all for kicking me out last time and saying never to come back. I just show back up and here we are.
0: Well, that's the voice of Parker Webb, if you hadn't already.
1: Good morning.
0: Well, good morning. We've missed you.
1: I've missed y'all terribly.
0: Well, have you been busy? Because you're always busy.
1: Well, we have been. Well, we were gone almost 4 solid weeks, not in a row, but over the summer. Just on the road. Vacationing. We went to the beach and whatnot. Went to D.C.
0: Yeah.
1: All that stuff. And I've been in the office up to my neck trying to catch
0: digging out.
1: Yes. And but I've accomplished a lot. And so I'm back to normal now.
0: Well, I'm glad you're here. Yeah. But you're not in the normal room. You're in the out of control room here at Joy.
1: That's why I come in here, to get back to reality.
0: Well, stay with us. We're going to be talking to Parker about a lot of things. Parker, we got to talk to you because you got 2 young boys.
1: Oh,
0: and school.
1: Yes, I do.
0: Is in.
1: It is.
0: All right. Stay with us here on the Joyride.

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It's never the same without you. 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

0: 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Here's the essence of the principle again. 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

underneath one of those papers was this little red piece, and I have no idea what it is. I don't know where it came from. I don't know what it belongs to. And I mean, the funny thing is, here it was sitting about a foot from where I sit every day. And again, I moved a piece of paper. There it was. And I don't know where it fits in. You ever feel like that, though? You ever feel like that piece? Like everybody else seems to know where they fit and you're still trying to figure out where you belong. Well, I've had those moments as well. But you know, God doesn't make spare pieces. Okay, let me repeat that. God, when it comes to people, God does not make spare pieces. He has a plan and a purpose specifically for you. Up next is Paid in Full with Watt Victory on Joy FM.

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John here with you on Joy FM, and that means more music for you. 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

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Coming up, we've got some Kelly Grab, How About Triumphant, and right now, Jeff and Sherry Easter. Over and Over, right here on Joy FM.